0: And 3 days ago, na moka asem about the police. I say we na asem moko report na we. Me was similar case. Obi, edemeka. I know say eka is civil. Any police asem na we. Me was similar case. Obi, edemeka. I know say eka is civil. Any police asem. But the police were able to manipulate the case. Omo Jessica no. If we need panahonum, the sinne, my son can scan a son, guys, more than 8 years, maybe call more central, me afraid, Satan or Suko.
1: Good morning, 2 p.m. Neo, make us free, Asante Mampong. And I'll pray, Mamintia, ni Ama Ashite, incoming NDC national chairman. One chairman, and I could see Augustus so call for a regional chairman. Now, maybe a honorable Kwame Obenda, come will be as or no, and also call for vice, Mamintia.
2: I'm saying you never get for now that was a foot in church. Now quite genuine money DVD and a pair that was a palm of foot on church on the mile. And so any mark can I know my argument say and this in MPP in an honor. Would you make any in I said we impona will be this can be san air course and you hear the air course is see an a tray and say among your four or moon me and the papa be a four man or so man and pun to no man cost over your media.
3: Good morning. Good morning. Good morning. Good morning. Good morning. Good morning. Good morning. Good morning. Good morning. Good morning. Good morning. Good morning. Good morning. Good morning. Good morning. Good morning. Good morning. Good morning. Good morning. Good morning. Good morning. Good morning. Good morning. Good morning. Good morning. Good morning. Good morning. Good morning. Good morning. Good morning. Good morning. Good morning. Good morning. Good morning. Good morning. Good morning. Good morning. Good morning. Good morning. Good morning. Good morning. Good morning. Good morning. Good morning. Good morning. Good morning. Good morning. Good morning. Good morning. Good morning. Good morning. Good morning. Good morning. Good morning. Good morning. Good morning. Good morning. Good morning. Good morning. Good morning. Good morning. Good morning. Good morning. Good morning. Good morning. Good morning. Good morning. Good morning. Good morning. Good morning. Good morning. Good morning. Good morning. Good morning. Good morning. Good morning. Good morning.

0: 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Lime Restaurant. Eat well. Live Lime. And on a side, yeah, and on at TNT. On that note, you must switch it quick. Now you call the foreign desk near all the latest. And so, at the amount near Shadia and Oma and so at here right here our Angel 96.1
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0: Okay, 10:04. Grandmaster, good morning.
2: Good morning, sir. Bibia Dana Kwemudia.
0: Yes, Nyanko Padum.
2: Yeah, Nera, dear, sir. The pastor to me achieved him. Tino, and our games need be echo so.
0: Yeah.
2: Yeri games no ebe mamo enen so ebi be koso chese ne games ebe koso nye di wansem be tuja eme ti fo aswate ni nyan so mbe join ni ewo Facebook nusu na yeri ensem no edi aba eme di aswate mi akwe zey basa fo no free five fo kono mushe u
0: oh yeah yeah zey omu tia so pa
2: gas ni di omu tia accelerator
0: nusu. I tell you omu tia so pa pa pa pa
2: Accelerator down.
0: Pa.
2: Mutiasu san and tafum.
0: Pa.
2: Anches and spakia. There's a pressure no.
0: I know a thing.
2: I know a she. Eshipa. Na, move to me as so I know the.
0: Sabre ya 3 points. I bet them. Bra, send any password.
2: Better than say, move back catchy.
0: Say, you can say, do you have a chance to be
2: a we can need so more call Civitasu, Mone Atletico Madrid. And a bus and so boss Sevilla.
0: Hey.
2: Yes, we can do Eden.
0: Pa.
2: Eden, mamu.
0: Pa, pa, pa.
2: Atiko fonde tari.
0: Atiko.
2: Obi abesho mukrana nyamua.
0: Mwa swadin fo.
2: Ha, swadin.
1: Angel.
2: Mwa swadin abo din pa. Enti, we can do abesho the games in this year. Pa,
0: quite tricky.
2: De makarik. Ohene se team no. Bebi adru no, amena. Yes, renwa. Onfe juman intu anu unko.
0: Michael Carrick.
2: Because, coach, ya shew. Na, obetina post-match asia. No one is a tata and so dear massa.
0: Hey,
2: I am ra.
0: Then you say tata and so.
2: A caca crabs a cacarikisu.
0: No, Cassa, man, you didn't know.
2: No, Cassa da form.
0: Hey,
2: I'm a room quiet, then a fussu, crumb. I'll cry the same yawry.
0: Now, quite a legend. Whoa, what book club
2: we yawry?
0: Supporters, no reaction. What face see over the years?
2: I'm a room.
0: When you see a tata and you swoop.
2: I'm a room. Conquer Tedia, Garina Bonumne, Jimmy Carragan. NHS a runi mudiano.
0: Michael Carrick.
2: Ono kwane ni suan tata ni suo ba o ba ya. 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
2: Na oye ulu su ba kwa diya uye. 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Masa Manchester United hono dia ya de coach sini bia fast un Jose dun mebo dwane ye Jose
0: is it one down
2: I one down
0: hey United
2: dia kika kon one down
0: hey
2: masa
0: adie
2: hano last year Sabresi ana ya free mo
0: oh sa
2: enya na sa club bia ya from sai club bi share Manchester merebi
0: yeah
2: onkai last year amori
0: ai
2: oh
0: na sa oh, let's say BBNC, yana.
2: BBDC. Let's say this year, ni and him say anya some progress.
0: Yeah.
2: Because of Carrick by yana. Na Mauku, since I'll be for a team no. Na re say when your points are changes ni na.
0: Yeah, since so far.
2: Since so far a team no. No, why you better say team be coach be ewo. Na yes season as I heard yako.
0: And then you focus in ni cup games, no.
2: Cup games, yes.
0: Say be a Premier League, no, but so or you have something.
2: Ah, or quite here, or Namiko Premier League.
0: Say, say, oh, Jim, I'm a

0: compete.
1: Oh, compete ni sen. 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Oh, kwa kwa compete sen. 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How many points?
0: Where's Kere say last season? Greensby Town. Greensby Town. Aha. I don't know.
1: Brighton. Eh, kaya.
0: Okay, no, say respect.
1: Wene di ye. But di enye ni se. Old Trafford ni ashe 2 goals. Ni ama Brighton abeti ti ashe. Over 50 years in ye. 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
1: 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Ye busa question bo man ni anom. Ye say Messi age trophy ni trophies e chain Arsenal. Wage trophies e chain Chelsea. Ena busa Chelsea was e ne kure. Omuntimi ni anom. Ba Mr. Dominic die ya no say e ne kure. Trophies e chain Chelsea. 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to big games are and Rantano and Koso and what is a Europa League him no and yet this are games no and some let him the Twitter and na much is in me Abacoso na or just a big games are and no Abacosua Yabena Ayalevsky Sofia everybody. Just Salzburg, MSI came now, Etina Cosso Sanso, and your front to just a Persictus and so, and it just Olympic to Marseille, Emma Tino, Ebetina to the Juventus and so, and Bo Editia Netmagin, and the Samoan every data, and no a gamer, and Cosso Ansana, Real Sisia Dad and so, Abo Editia, I am of Timna, and no a games and nine. Ebekoso any at once am the to Crystal Palace and so everybody tell let's Poznan and Chelsea sa games are and at no bekoso no any at sa games no once am no and so let me at to ya freewa yenko and no at Chelsea EFL no and at the game back and so let me at to and a game and no ekoso no at Manchester City ombebo any at Norwich City and sa game no at me ekoso at 6:30 and sa game no and so let to this game no Some no, and they met for Oko La Liga, and there are too much Sanabacoso, na and there too much Sanon El Tutano, Yabena Aya Batisa, Omu Amebo, our Stadio Benito Filamarin, Omucano, Nansen, 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Adima Casimiro, Emma Casimiro, no, and some let me at Watana and no, I a championship trophy and no, and some let me a Cosino, or more able to go

Costa, Ecobasa Cruz Azul, and some 99 Saka, and no and some 99 Koso, and it in Enra, where I just a 49 trophy, or run any team, and it just a Lionel Messi, and some 99 and the Asin in Aso, and my just a Nova Su Etimia Costa Ninano, and then Sema and Nano Pay, Yate Mamon, there was so and so, and my just a Nova Su Etimia Costa, not your tennis and Nano Pay, Minibe two just a Lionel Messi, no. Or let us go, Sauruan. Was a and so at me jamaches in Tamayamia, not just a nom, I was ropa, and I'm say, and Rana, I had the hundreds goa, or run any team, and it has a messy, at me, I say, Adiamatimno, Emma Nomasu, at me a coso, and assistino, or nom, I am a kumaku 55.

0: number of recoveries from here per game, the distances are more cover. Must be a choice. Say this team is built for running. This team, no, it is built for high intensity games. And no, and a Barcelona for an air. It is the physical levels of the team. Air top. That is the first thing you see in our game. The real question is, say, Barcelona better maintain this physical level, no? And they are coping February. That time now, season, you know, I picking a win here, no? Because that time, no, of physical level, was not dropping a boss player. A bad day, so we're competing in the Champions League. That time, no. Official level is not drop here. A bad day, so we're competing in the Champions League. It has freakiness of finding way. And the maintaining the physical levels, you know. See, by February now, season no book ever. And when I will compete for major trophies, you know, now Barcelona, a physical level is near intact. Because so far, so good, they are showing us, say, they can play at high intensity. They can run for 90 minutes. But some bet me to also sir for 6 months, 7 months, you know. And no na a real question. No? That is the first point. And our first talking point of a real game now, Barcelona, a boy.
1: And now who is I'm not picking them to
0: do an bet me picking them say no managing in kakra. Sir, and you say I know who to American are accustomed to it. Yeah. But we ain't be brave fatigued. But what I'm going to say, we are not fatigue. It's just how to manage. And I like how you Pedri need red remove every month. For the past 4 matches, Pedri more 90 minutes. And you're very good. Because last season, a drew match, one of Pedri was bread, papa. No, I fatigue. No, America am to mean to me. It's on one else for maintaining the physical levels of the team. But also, I see them say a problem, but it is about maintaining it.
1: Yeah.
0: If you're able to maintain it for that whole season, 10 months now, by the time a Champions League quarterfinals, semifinals, and we're doing now, and we're American now. Because that time in the PhD in America, to anybody know. That time in the PhD will pick up. That time the Arsenal will be there. That time the Bayern Munich will be there. It is our fiscal levels not drop here. A bad day, so much me are competing. But a good so much me and them maintain it, you know. And the real question and the real headache for Hansi Flick and his staff. Second point is in the same. And now we saw the importance of Hansi Flick a hairline. We saw the importance of Hansi Flick hairline. Hairline and yard your best son. And now a match a highlight the entire Hansi Flick a pet hairline. Well, what should Barcelona boy now for the past 2 seasons? Who the reason why Hansi Flick up a high line now? May Bobby Church will want what you see.
1: I'm not giving my definition.
0: And my definition, a clear. I'm a young who didn't see Hansi Flick up a high line. Hansi Flick, I'm doing no. Or you saw high line because of person or pushing opponents, no, and man, you couldn't crew. On person Barcelona born, you're about one on a half. Or person about opponents in a half. Opposite above one opponent in defensive third. It's or you saw our line to push the opponent away from Onone at defensive third, away from Onone goal. No, not their bare opponents. No, it's not Usha Bona, but so the defensive third, you're born 10% pay 10% pay. But racing for no a defensive third, you're born 41%. It's all said. One main reason I will pay her line, no. The territorial gain, no. So, person or pushing opponents, no, away from an only half. Not the opponent, no, because see one unicrom, near Bobo, no, one unicrom, and nothing will pay. It's 10% in Barcelona's defensive third, 41% in Racing Santander, a third. So, the territorial gain. Apart from, no, important being beyond and or pay her line, no. Sir, how line no? Obey to me about what the pressing count? Because one press here, obey exposed because of the space in the defensive line. You know. Now, sir, Barcelona to me press it with the high line, no regaining possession because of someone pushing opponents in the abbey in the chrome. You know, or much born at the distance between baby or major born to opponents in the goal and what? So, what's in Kobo Dina say? Born is who chrome.

0: It's me preso. 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And what? Ukrom wa ni abo bono. That is the other reason. It's really images no ni ehwe sequences ni bi. Be man step by step sequences. 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Baso na for sequence ni be start boss play on baby a line is no. Defensive line no any center ho no.
1: Center line ho pe.
0: Defensive line is the center. It's Barcelona Kromo born in ho. It's born a chance and a Russell for number ball. My next image. Barcelona ever prone. I'm picking second born a Rafinha Ademi Lamine. I'm an econo. I'm baby. I'm one from that distance to baby a racing for no one and what it's almost regaining born a normal recover born a no more born to no more. The Kiki, no me drupo, no mo kosho. It's my next image. Pass back up. It's a no hebona. But so no funny again. Bona. 1-2. Ne do racing for chrome. 1-2. Ne do racing for chrome. That is the advantages of using the high line. O pussy opponents look closer to a new chrome. So, or sell to me again. Bona. Because of the opponents no one new chrome. Ninti. Pro ne bano. To a jibona within 2-3 passes. No, do chrome, no, kwa kwa. Mami, another sequence, biyum. You see the same high line. But be a basun of one idea or more defensive line in Jirano. Omo press a pet. Omo press no more jibona, say Kim. A di yanko really images in the tentum. Defensive line in this one. It's the center line. It's Udiye. Imagine, say, kaya low block. Basuna, ebo low block. Defensive line is see omo penalty box no ho. Time ban na ba jibo no ho. A transition from a ho aba racing center there for no crew. Also distance no wa. But say line we animu na ball ni ben opponent ne dia. A ho no ji na quickly na wo ko. Eti racing for na jibo. Really next image mami. Pedri ji na ekọ na ekọ no. E ben okuro. Eti omo jibo na within 2-3 passes. Now they are working and they say the physical levels no was so and they are able to press.
1: Press no high.
0: It's pressing intensity no was so. It is almost pressing no more. Not high line advantage, no. Asadi Amano. It's a no Rafinha go no say no. That second go say no. It was as a result of the advantage of the high line. Really imagine on the uncle. Really imagine running into
2: Angel.
0: Omo yenu so many times. A day mi chance onya e true born no do kwa chepe amfa no as a result of the high line. E si ukrom omo press ye na no ma bo 1-2 passes na e do racing for no a penalty box. That is how good that this season has flick e Barcelona eye. And uba hu Rafinha go no. Another importance of the high line in the saying. Obo high line na o di provoke offside. Or you saw offside now as an extra defender. Has a flick. Or you saw offside trap now as an extra defender. Didn't you know you saw offside trap now as an extra defender? Striker no, else what time you run sleep ye. And send what to me a question. What to me a beat? It is our trap now, baby. Defender back with the amano. So one time it. Now, when I offside, ultimate no more one amount. Or the baby actually. Now, sir, what the ball in the back, what does it mean? So two players now come on my offside, momentarily, Barcelona and your overload over you. Mami, tell me, let me say, Tiago and Cantara, some more kind, or say, I didn't back what has flicked 3 months, or the ball with high line and offside trap, and then they say, or you saw offside trap no, as an extra defender. Extra defender, and then they say, so two players are running beyond the line. One player running beyond the line, not or your offside, someone passable on the man. What the ball will be now, so the ball will be play away offside. So, on can play no. It is a two players now offside. You were 10 players on the pitch. A move to offside means a card they say 8. A car Barcelona and the 10. It will not 10v8 overload over you. A honor no as a presso. So, I say, it will not 10v8 overloader. Over to media presso. As a quack what you born. And then they see Rafinha goon. Rasin play and the J-born. Who throw offside trap into a day a battery. Or the battery na Barcelona counter press. Rodri Jibon and Obutum. It's a normal you see our Barcelona four game no ebino no e di really really images no ye hwehwe hwe bi na ye fancy
2: angel
0: it is a Barcelona four no ball no mo bo no boss player highline e be kwoso aye adwuma de ehia pressing no pressing no so now no e ye good pressing now no intensity no wom because of the physical levels and Hansi Flick and so I'm here who actually as I say he's a Barcelona coach although say or prioritize control or pay chaos into one fan once a Barcelona bebo game about me a transitional game or embrace that chaotic games you know and that chaos you know so is you two Barcelona and so front line you know into now Osha Demi and now Osha Rafinha Osha Lamine Yamal Mwa or Marvel a fantastic game and run but disadvantage in the saying and now negative and no game in the same. Your boss six games. Errors leading to short. Barcelona and Marco 8 in 6 games. Errors leading to short in 6 games for La Liga. Barcelona 8. Emu 2 LED to goals. The number of errors now Barcelona A no. It be a needless, unnecessary errors. It be errors are a unprovoked. Ah, ka any kwan say si bombe. These errors will continue now, yeah. Opponents will continue to punish you, just like we saw against Racing, just like we saw against Levante. These are the negatives. And now you won't match them. Another game, another error from Barcelona Football Club. 8 errors leading to short, 2 resulting to a goal. Hansi Flick, a one or so, no to me, Tria, Saha, no point. But boss player, it was a superb display from team and friend Barcelona. Me say and click here. I feel now who want to home. I feel no must study each other's movements, new signings. No, a click here. Ube who sa attack no cry. Ebe who add their chain say. But so far so good there. Fantastic display from team and friend Barcelona. 21 consecutive wins at the Camp Nou. A free so mo call last season. Oman draw game oh. Oman lose game oh. Omu winning nina. This season. Almost say we knew more games now. Yeah, more Mabaso for that fantastic start of the season now. Omenya no.
1: Okay.
0: Mind you, for the end, they say new news will be out. Dada na 10 against 11,
2: yes,
0: bruh.
2: Yes.
0: 10 against 11, bruh. And 11 against 11. But boss player, the problem with Carrick, you know, the players are not running. And now I'm sure.
1: Almost like running ability.
0: Yes, the players are not running. And Michael Carrick, if he said this season is starting off, the training now, you know, will reduce the intensity. You return a man's Rio Ferdinand, a interviewer, not a man's air can watch him. Or see, because of the World Cup, I'm going to reduce intensity. No, they are not running. It's not a share match, Libya. After the 2-0, you saw Brighton say, oh, no, more no, upper at the town, but no, no, no, match 2-0. And when there's a Carrick training here, if you cannot match the running ability, the intensity of opponent to Mbobulu, and right, Brighton for the one MC personal, then United they struggle. I just said that is one aspect. And right, I'm moment to me, I'm protecting Omu lead. No, as a boss player, Omu to me every year. But the same old story. I say Ko Fulham, Craven Cottage.
2: All
1: right, Governor, me that was what say. Oh, no more news. I'm picking the CNN. Say. Moroccan Football Federation no announce a friendly game with the Black Stars on 4th October ewo Tangier and so that means Ghana Tanzania game and it's not likely to come on Ghana Morocco and Morocco F you know aye announcement no ti ye de hunsem nyina so ebetimi abrew okay governor meda say yebeto aso if you want mo ewo Angel 96.1 anope ye wo opening case bi ewo ye studio ha I didn't about to train Komoka Kra, Edia Fa, a Ghana football, eh? Now, Penini, a Obia, Banner Ghana football, players, are finding so many, dear, and you know, come on, oh, EABD, Todia, Tamutuku, Edward, good morning.
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3: Oh, experience, now, Maka. It started from January, you know, and one year, Guzwa could do. Then, 17th.
1: Yeah, 17th September.
3: Iti yego so. Now, when he said, "Doctor Kwabena Kese, Esquire, the late, and then I'm in an hour. Oh, Rachel.
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3: And I'm going to say, radio phone, you know, and it will be a businessman who will make it. And 1 week, you know, they can see your rich back. And even if they free, they can't do anything more. Now, I'm going to say, maybe I'll find me where. Said a work canoe. Open your case here, PMO studio.
1: Yeah.
3: See, and I mean, I'm going to come on every question. I am come on. What's the camera? Who's here? Where we are, dear pa. And now, oh, yeah, we have more sorry. As only I will turn out Nancy. Now, could do with you, dear Cosunti. You are ready.
1: Yeah.
3: You are ready.
1: Okay.
3: You are ready, pa.
1: All right.
3: Now, be being to me, because yes.
1: Okay, medasi. Enti yani opene efeno dabanka ene etwen komo ye dabanka e ka se dabanka players dia players nim no ene coaches enso nim no football administrators enso enim no na opani ye mu achimu akwa ba ediba Angel FM
4: ye ja
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4: oh yesu ada roma yesu ada roma
1: ye
4: ho ye pa
1: na ye ka se dabanka
4: I would think I said, I wanted
1: you. Oh, fantastic.
4: Daban cane yet. Tafung in a day, kind dean. And Tibavan said, I a tafudin.
1: Okay.
4: Oh, 120.
1: Oh, sir, 120.
4: Ah, oh, sir, 120.
1: Wow.
4: And I say, I an anan and council one. Tafua this year, no Daban cane ye dean. And Tiana, a man for be brecano adabraca, another braca.
1: Okay.
4: A dabanka.
1: Dabanka.
4: To who say, Utidin Dabanka be a tafuino di can near Fernana, ya Dabanka.
1: Okay. Fear on a dini free.
4: If any free, into Evan said, may many free idea. Yakunya no more for near Dabanka. And I do Nancy and I near Bordu Kodu.
1: Okay.
4: And I do Tissus is Yan so ye at the infirm pong. And to Dabanka, the dear mammy, then papa the two men.
1: Okay. 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
1: course no third division
4: ah course not third division oh na me ready start
1: yeah
4: te me bo be first me bo be 2 years and I'm call ready start nti ho na me copy key me ba third division na third premier sa third or one son of a second or a premium. Tis our time, nine voice, no money.
1: Okay.
4: Kalum, Connors, Giok, Phantom, and no
1: money. Premium phone.
4: Only premium. Bana, Missa. MM. Name for the currency, ye. Malam Yakub Industra. CSA Bank, who is in Tankunum. Bami Fadrin, Missa. And I may ya born in Tinum. Emma, many by ye ding.
1: Yes.
4: Because we say miniska. It is a mamma mania and yadina, minty minya. It is that time to meet in crowning free tap for far from Kobio for Lucrum.
1: More matter.
4: Ah, yeah, you're far from Macobo. That I'm cabby. Mini Rangers say Thomas ni dada no. Na me no mo me akobo.
1: Mo fata fo to Thomas.
4: Me fa from free ta fo ko Kobo Rangers.
1: Then mo si hin mo si hin.
4: Won say ma me chere short road.
1: Short road.
2: Angel.
4: Ya be fa crew from.
1: Okay.
4: Ye is a sanka. Ye be drew say so ye be fa mo zongo. Ke fa mo zongo ye be fa from sa ko si plaza.
1: Okay, the chem so.
4: Oh,
1: that's right.
4: Na ye na mfo mo ko. 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Asa ball no. 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
4: me be talking visa giok envoys anoche phantomas connes me be to mo kalum stars no ana na de ma agrone side den say no bia wa daaje e de
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1: 17
4: year and
1: the point for the day.
4: Ah, that be you had the point for the point under 12. Omo the point for nkola no. 2/14 we now 17 we are. I saw twen bo under 12. 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Me be say nyina wasted we bu say ho asem ba. 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
4: Na let guza na ye chairman. Aladi ye edi ye chairman 25 years.
1: Course.
4: Yeah. O come team for let me sir.
1: Na o se en na ye o park papa. Then time Sahara. Na obo home way.
4: Me body sakasaka.
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4: 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And the South Parks no. I hope some say sim, ya na stro.
2: Yeah. Angel.
4: Connors babies. I want to watch a producer place, Papa Nina. Maybe the whole Ghana. We are crack island babies here. Now you come out to connect to one. Costing piano or Ghana with Marcus Water Tinkler.
1: Sahara.
4: That would have been to me.
1: Minim, which mommy young players be a fast Sahara?
4: Can I tell you?
1: A bit mommy.
4: Lawrence Kenya.
1: Lawrence Kenya, yeah.
4: Louis Adjemine.
1: Yeah, Louis Adjemine. Your Kobo has Africa.
4: Alessa Samoa.
1: Makwekwe.
4: Was I Kwame Junior?
1: Oh, okay, okay.
4: Ekwa Benson.
1: Ekwa Benson.
4: Emmanuel Kwiyoko Obulebu.
1: Obubu Lebu.
4: Felix Bafo.
1: Yeah, Bafo. Yeah.
4: Shankraya Meke, can you?
1: I mean, I know notable players.
4: It is a meme, Mr. Maja Kuswa. I was a guy with us at the end of the meeting.
1: I want a question, neighbor. Then you push you out. Some players waiting now for when Sammy means, who will be some Kwan or the Kamu Homa on their stars? Satam.
4: Yeah, yeah, Kuswa, you know. I'm so far from Blast Steven. I'm going to coach is on there. A coaching course with him, coach team. Caesar.
3: Caesar. Phantomas.
1: Okay, coach Caesar.
3: Yes.
4: Obaba Dandam te State Park. Obaba Meme te Sakasakam Kutaba. Yeah, you cause no we knew you as you. Book a crown condo. A crack around Coscua. No, ma'am, maybe by home. Mr. Rankam Patron Banis won't go school, Miss Ujabako. Oba training your haircut.
1: Yeah,
4: one could scrum movie or pagron. One, your one FDB bar said, your career registration of Canada first year registration. Your coffer coach, you say?
1: Sports Council.
4: Yeah, coach bar. Your best ally, ten. Now, or show, 4 feet, 3 feet.
1: Registration.
4: And a player to make a swap. Block. So they be on the combat
1: time.
4: Yeah, the idea be busy.
1: Now, your height, no.
4: One cool one.
1: Yeah, Coco Tai.
4: Yeah.
1: Actually,
4: are the me players and me bubu mudini na, unless, okwasi na straight you.
1: Brickmaster na.
4: Osele kwa mi junior, Herbert Befa when he kujio pukunum sambe kaya any Francis akwafunum. Tukotoko straight.
1: Yes.
4: Me di imandu akuyo koko Adriana straight. Kenya bo no prime, not the core national under 17. May the Kenneth in my mighty acutes 1 year. The following year, I'm going to call a blast. Satam, play an Ubukuswa, or a mature to say, Obit Mabu Premier. Your one uncle fired, you be by. Mission, call me to Coast for so.
1: What's and go to Coast for so?
4: No money, sir, and eh? Offer you do a better, I'm like a lot to a better. Come to me for the man, be a coos. Maybe they're buffoon in Yakus.
1: Then a shell buffoon.
4: Be an habit my coos, habit my age, you might come. Make catch
1: a full time work.
4: Yeah. Cause, and Colani da with them.
1: Only a money a coba.
4: Maybe 4 bandmen are 25 years. And that's a bit. Reduce in America. Your coos, now you're a Nami cramp at our cassette. It would be a jolly crown, what they ma. Could there be a crown? Ubangu blasa ni nengkura edi na chibi ibiri.
1: Yeah.
4: Mala midi. Ubako ni fie nengkura. Ubako na na white. Aho. 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
1: Jinti na nete sa.
4: Ya faa kwa la ano. 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Wa enjoy. 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Your honey becker said, and no ready start coast player. I just send him a maybe sign. And then my good coach, no me do so I make catching a runner. Send no fat obi bana wo signer. This any parents ever sign single channel.
1: Parental consent.
4: And Uncle Dan Chen. Now, Rehu send me woman say, a colon what fun, what it no under 14. Or then a friend at 12. Before I let us more under 10. Meaning your family, Kaka. In as an Italian fear, Obama under 12, Obama under 14. Honestly, we're fair, nay. Torek, no, me now, Obama under 14, 17. And son, I'm doing blah, blah.
1: Torek Jibril.
4: Yeah, I know. astate player bi ene wo won patam wo a wo bobo wan astate en free sahara
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4: 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I'm a far at the age of 10 a woman that 10 a woman that 12 because over the 10 over 2 years here or 14 or 14 now over 2 years or about 17 so about 17 2 years here were mature when you're 18 years straight with him the premier and now about the coast league here a chain wake up
1: Coast League.
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1: pictures na ye ye for football it is someone FA president that can now say or person can buy member coast clubs I use Astro Theft so 100 for free no only the adjoint
4: papa I was say you did my coast no I did not third no enye Ghana team boko wake up koje now if you see any be about your third year you team is no kwa na eko from two say as I go for no onimadie be no sako for program with DSTV a o kamblof
1: we are singing na jini tum
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2: angel
4: onzo ye course player it was fun odin be ko kam no train wo ho ofri ho a saturday no be bon course match o wi ano wo ko. And maybe a coast 35 years. I mean, I want ball
1: pay. I free.
4: I'm leaving your Hana. Tamakotolo Bass said, yes, I'm a mere boss. Bakoba. Medicine is a Casacamboko. You may free him banana pie.
1: One ball,
4: yeah.
1: 35 years.
4: 35
1: years.
4: I'm born in Yankos.
1: Benefit I will not from F. You know,
4: you say, ya brace car. Coast, yan your two agency. Mimi free me names and answers. Cause yan your two are every view. So many phantom as an airborne as a ref is already 1 million. Or no, the 500 bar. No, Mr. Midi, 500 above Ghana City. 50, 50 near territory. Yan your fair car. 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
4: 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It's me as a man, and mono. I would have a man pay 4 million be mum. Satan calls him as a man of 4 million, and yes, cow.
1: The monster and the unwound or peck a cram.
4: The idea me, yeah, boy, I mean, semi curtains and all. Mere crater. Or dear less, if free Asna co go fees. With time, he said, be present anyway. Make of a crater animal. Nyame mfa ne krensi me papa abepo bi kraye bibi Tom de Kenya man o cost alite ba ya kotoko sign no
1: there's a coast club say how am nam mu with other clubs of more soro no
4: afiwe menye ball ba me the player bi amagana premier team ka tam sana team hun kra bi ya okay me so ba man for town premier team o gana ho so ba me for 10 million na bizan so for 10 million for the end Tom Fakolan.
1: Into one year course, Munya Fas will be a free so.
4: Dabby, and you also have Feno. Sikana, almost on the court for Bimaya, as I eat by almost on with developing Sakano. And it's almost in my sir, but you said now one of Mr. Stations in the year program was say FIFA Black Coast Ska, sir, young friend develop youth. Sagana, 4%. And put me Ghana soccer yeah. I was like a says canaba. I'm afraid coast teams. So premium says a mom say $100,000 as I say.
1: 1 million Ghana cities.
4: Say omuka say coast to say corners and you are not your nominee phantom as omdas with him. So if you do number bull league, not if you will bet just $20,000 $200 million Ghana city. I'm a coast team beer. We don't 2 years players here. Coast teams in the producer, my gun and bear mama. Benum don't be a coaching school when academy. Oh, Aklana Academy, no. And yet, BBO Academy for peculiar players every coast war. Wafa, a batafuse or no coast team, just no more winning in our
1: garden place about
4: this Abana Wahen Wavy. May the Phyllis Baffo. 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I'm going to go to the dinner. I'm going to go to the dinner. I'm going to go to the dinner. na akwara no mane ma biim e ka twom place me mon pom le komase ya so ma akwara ne mra sanjo ba na ni mr yansi tu ka ba komase be pa akwara
1: koma hu di woni mu
4: e ti se omo di ahode ni nyina e ma course no a enu mu yes ye nta course ni be ye ye so what you say bet and we your course to why we still time o
1: sa
4: oh bla
1: by clubs ni bi so ay yo mu team a bi mo aye course no dia ba ni mu abedu division 1 nyina
4: kamalat so ko division 1 I don't know for us about our academy what am na nyaba ni course o man ni ba ho obey na academy no she play we Yamaha so fuck tell the course no na academy
1: yeah
4: o stro ho no o sane ya o ba from Kamalat metin anka se ni player be ko en enye course player ko da sa mo nmi na me am ni ebony Kasim so no ebony course player third division ni second division no a full crown say o dona nyame en hunu mo enye yi adibia 33 ashase me mi players bi amate to mu bia so me team players be 50 mu 30 bo premier street
1: straight from course
4: eh yeah
1: and your dean or the premier street
4: they were fair oburu course anam de me ma bofo na has be fan o wu se faburu course anam de me ma go face academy na go stars fan no no do bo go face or the call has ekwa benson can tell me bi ko bo all blast ana de ne blame to ba ekwe course organization o se fa na kwese kwa na mta na kwese kwa de bobo
2: Angel
4: means also me the Benson, and I'm the Benson, you know. So,
1: so, so, so, man.
4: The blah, the course don't per se ye ya. Because I'm a ye honey, of course, premier. And I yet, phantom skin face, and not che envoy, senum, sports council, Sahara, num. And yes, I will your fair division into Uba. Oh, yeah. Na wako fair division. Na fair division, you know. And so we are. Wako ko second division. Na first and second, you know. Aba. Na ye we, you know. Na first and second, you know. Amu ji premier, you know. Ebono, first and second. Cape Coast, first and second. That time na Milo. And the sponsor. Enumini kunya. Kalum Stars kujo nom. Anote na adumonom obo randinom unse drama there be a competition no emosh
1: na se say e da so te say e were course premier first division say e say biem
4: e were ho na ombe me how many castle cram say yan person is 16 wa obe bia ko be nem say premier no cram how many castle bet mark obe 30 as 32
1: do na
4: oji league na okwan fanso abo league na wi waje okwan this year TGF year was see a week course league na I've won best ama awards so much course ni year omo first can say course ni no mon critical regional competitions no e to mo create a one mo benya best players am don be ko under 17 and be say yes e aye commerce team
1: the bank eh so mo so yo omo we omo ya regional team
4: regional team no kwai no hin
1: go na say ya crash something region for J.
4: So how many you free school?
1: Under 19
4: how many you free course and high school?
1: In fact, selection process in the minimum crime versus you players in that one day. You said a name, but it's a course no more born we know.

0: it is a cause no call from no alaji enyabiem alaji enyabiem no Ashanti region so so e be fete kotoko so so we go try there edumre bi na kotoko start first 11 na sala place here 5 second junior be 3 of us up here school by be 4 can it be be 5
1: angel
0: that no Luis aba kotoko oni ala sasamwa e be 9 10 alaji gruza edumre bi Herbert Mensah Baye, Francis Akwafo, Kodupu Kumahala, Nane Champo, and I'm defending Yakotoko Nini two Kwa Yoko Awama Bimi, Agawuli, CID,
2: William Thompson.
0: Okay, Mami Kadi Mijo. So, Sakwami, yes, Ala player, Goose player. Francis Akwafo, ya Dendem player, Anochi, William Thompson, ya Black player. Dwane Nebono, so, ya Black player. Of Swapia is sports council player. Okay, anymore, Edmond, your conness player. Edmond's
2: player.
0: Who is your conness player? Edmond, for no me, you know.
2: Okay, Edmond. Okay.
0: Omen, you're a conness player. Kodopoku, a conness player. Kwa Kudia. And so, yeah. Conness player. Neo Kalusha be. None of more dimpa. Obog Kalum. And she said, Kotoko, best 31 to 11.
2: Kumasi boys, man.
0: Now, Kota, coast players. She play our book coast. Ni control in a near thing.
2: Coast player.
0: If you play our book coast. Me over my training ground, in your coach. But I control ball, I'm just saying, we will be on ball. Coast, and you could see any thing. Control in here, maybe, because you're in your coaches. 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
2: yeah, okay
3: na me the opportunity to be part of it because as at the time I near was

0: cancer. Me all these things he's talking about, I know. Kudo. It will be not Saturday classes, Kokrana. I had him.
1: Well, of course.
0: Uncle. Edu Saturday near Castle Corners, ne? Corners. And Sports Council.
1: Charlie.
0: Me no magwasi baby.
1: Oh, I think striker.
0: And animal mutu.
1: Amutu.
0: You see, Kudo, na born Edu. Eh? We are not 12, should we are? Papa, it was a 40. Oh, just a mochi.
1: It's
0: a mochi.
1: Yeah.
0: It's a bet me out through 17 last game.
1: Now, Angel.
0: Now, 1-1.
1: Okay.
0: Just a penny for me.
1: Oh, my God.
0: That was where you see supporters just around the field.
1: Look, I'm in Kasa.
0: Yeah, Kasa.
1: You're too live, yeah, crowd.
2: You're
1: too live, yeah.
0: Unim Lionel. Lionel, your supporters in the trap park in Wesha. Yeah. I'm one with your supporters. How much I want to see?
1: Not touch line down.
0: And Kudo, Saturday ni do. Discipline on. Open be a discipline on pa. Ne coach teams no. You could see born on a bebo. Na bankaka just says a report by 6 and upper. Open do 6:10. Timi Mauku. That. Adie na me fe hun me bebi ameye adwuma bi amawo me ma me ma ba se me expect say o be catch because me kai me bad deportivo division 1 there was a match Kudo u nim se yes mu nunu mu phones go game na me bon and ajubo se as at that time manager do no dey friend manager to be come out around 1 a.m. Now, Frefre. No friend of my Kurama. And this is our friend of my Kasau. Of a set belly.
1: Yeah, belly.
0: No, I catch him.
1: Your person won.
0: So the next day, you see, all these things you might think Samauku was worrying you. But a footballer, you are going to play a game the next day. 1 a.m. day, why are you on the phone? Your concentration and everything should be about the game. I am saying, sir, course now, work at Mauku. When in when a Ghana football chances a kuf. Course the chances a kufum. And in your effect, there were a lot of clubs. Neton. Clubs in the Roman is carried a tonic here. So they depend on these clubs. Or bread a banker bear 4 or 5 balls. Now, balls are normally the players. No, a toss set of jerseys. Maybe a bear 2. Why in the feeder club? Groom the players.

0: I don't go to tournament there, but Angel. You know the amount of money we pay for the pitch.
1: Course
0: for okay. Almost from under 12 up to 17. But could Saturn now, Momo Bono, be a business cable to Jessica.
1: Our J Park number.
0: Yes. Because this pitch, only to me bomb and a boss Saturday, how much be a bear 1-2 AM. No goose over. It's only scatty out your maybe. So what will you play? Football is a poop, isn't go for being a cut down. Shadow is a club, be. Meaning the Jeff Unimna. Bozi, no Freeman. And then Bozi in Ephraim. Nini Ebi, or your Palmer. Coast Club, you and Omanji. Kuro, a branch in the court down, Nifia Ote, on any inema, on the boys. Now we're in the starter, Jeff. Oh, somewhere's in a day, and Bedi. Biaf, it's Sandy Pano. Oh, you cause an amount could do set it up and caking. A do 17 or Biam Fi. Now it's Uncle Flotina. Pepana or Diano. Ain't for no business can be a
1: mass.
0: I mean, you see, but him one more muscas on Fanny and I understand I'm running a crabba and understandable. Or funny say, I swear invest to be him. A boo ever for any say investment amount for a young in any quay. It's media, me mammy Cassan in your tilting and come on, Moku, the bankerdi Uti Fubasi. Now we get said the moon in our money say, we get these players. At that youthful age, normal graduate, I'm young, so I'm good. They should still invest in the course. Kuro, Omonye, and I'm happy that the president of the land, Anka Saboso, it's almost on your petition. Be Nanka, Ombe invite Omo my course, Yache. Kuro, what you say? Nanka, Ombe pep time, maybe His Excellency. At what time, Kaka? No, so for my suddy, Nipa be no one yet. Obama, our corner, ye bet any idea. So I'm going to be a bet you are also a monitor show on the bank making a day pa. Also when you are course now.
1: Yeah.
0: And you say,
1: Obi Cross and say, for a cabinet account.
2: I'll come.
1: A cabinet is not no player.
2: Maybe I mean, Peter. Yane, a deputivo na a cobble of phone a cajas and more about 10. Said the money more.
1: Yeah, giddy giddy
2: pa. I started bare 25 minutes. Let me in a film.
1: Oh, what day?
2: A cajas and more. Bobby obedi bia o twene man tena fom
1: ye
2: o twa kabuniza man tena fom
1: akabuniza so na kan za
2: o so bo no ma no twene no atena fom ti ye bo be 15 minutes na ya shemi tuni ti ya on ronza tata ni fie ni ya fani biniza na ni di party ye biniza kwase ntwi
1: yeah
2: and I'm say kwase ntwi ni kame ma me ya man sa na ni say free free ball ni
1: ntempana
2: na na mo defend the ball ya usu. I'm there by. For some answer, we share Kojaa Samoa. Oh, go in to look. No, catch Kojaa Samoa. Say, Kodu, I can't find so a man. TMG me free money. Was it not Kodu that form? Omo in there castle. But who make car a dear pay? Come here me free cool so
3: actually.
2: Who's a manager? Si ba ball room.
1: Player managers.
2: Ti what ti akra no? I'm the floating by no. Na ubi. 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
1: okay
2: for example me de Alex ama Blake Masna wasan contract 3 years mm-hmm. 3 years ne so ya no alesa ma as na anton no ne bia me makwaje me percentage
1: waje floating
2: 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Sebia can a tabby be a bit floating? Name whom Sakota Conessa can a tabby be, dear. Triabia 5,000, my dear, would develop a colano. And over my young coast team, Seno. Playano, say Antono, local floating cra. Because Bronina Quasia say, Obeca say, my top player, maybe three training and development fee.
0: Sa ansa na coast player
2: ye be declare say floating no angel omo ntwe sika bi ma coast club o boy
1: mother club at team
2: ah bla no coast team just be arrive who who coast team say be arrive who pa
1: so play so I form some co we as no
2: yeah etika here to wey take am eba house kan be parke pajaro ko broni na tete class ah broni afa adwene say say utiti player our African, that's our turn one. This winya, say 21 years, say 23 years. Yeah, I was say baby, I didn't free. You know,
1: I was a show.
2: Pissy cable. Ebi, and I mean you to J. Our casting one. O born coast in Tio, and I casting quite winya. Now your Tia memo. Say, name Mr. Pobby. Baby, you will be an amin for the currency. And was starting so obey fight it. How do you hear my ear? May the player be a ball, Palmer. No Bobby Chim or Sabellima, Evans was saying. One manager of Oliver, the same for Oliver, baby. Me, Sanya, Katie, and Reggie, if you're a charmer, a Bianca named Denver.

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1: juvenile football
0: and juvenile no kra de ta me wo no Yeah, yeah, you try a cars and so. Juvenile Football Association, yeah, you throw Asante Reading. But sorry, no. Maybe I'm really coming. The cars need to be coming. The Alasa Samani Louis in Nako's cars need to be coming. Afibia near registration. Afibia near registration. We are 2 years. We are registration.
1: Now, and then registration, no crown. Just almost say, birth sets.
0: Me cinema me an sanya card no kwan enye you so na wuti tipla na say already stand na the birth set ne forms ne drama kasa ne ma me an sanya it na wo fo no mo wo ma no
1: ne ne ne ye
0: omo wo
1: so say wo e ba tan a team kra oba ne bo no e wo say wo hu na coach no wo sign bi bi us ampa me ba ne sha wo nsa ana
0: ma fa wo ba wo ni me say wo ba no me na me kire no fa say wo sun adwuma Infinsia. Man, I'm for so on home. What in Bijan Catams a minam ban on Uncle C?
1: Influence seven qua.
0: What chamasako for you?
1: 6 years a shikwa.
0: Baby, I'm Salamino. So, of course, 1 year we are floating. 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
1: are here, Bjorn Cobbe.
0: Ah, as of course, yea, cousin, no. Floating, cause we float. 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
0: Ala so ya coach player. 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Ba Ghana ha. Ya kan players o mama ni din ni say kosru bere mu a. Banso kan.
1: Yeah, pa, see it there.
0: Eto mo hwe na omunye course ne yi na aban no so yesre no omfa sika emma coasting managers no na omunhwe na course no omuntete so
1: say omunte omuntete so
0: omunte course numbers ne so class ne so say ye 16 a ebia 16 premier 16 third division 16 third division
1: say course clubs in Ghana eye 859.
0: I buy better.
1: Ashanti Region Kwan 245.
0: Ah, premium yes say.
1: Okay, mini premium yes say.
0: Yes, you are not premium 18.
1: By coast clubs no, clubs no Kwan.
0: Me bon fair to be 5 years.
1: Ashanti 245.
0: Me ne kamala ti qualify da ko ne ba coast premium. Me bon 5 years. Ansa na meet ma qualify ba. Anokura no. Owia, o be bo playoff o. Waji league wo third division no I just saw sane coast premier the last one you know udi first year okọ vanse vanse what top of third division na qualify by udi second ah obasa be ni course do that last one to want me answer no one obasa ko start
1: asa baba
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0: 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your course 15 years me call camp be 7 years me ma 7 o'clock na say 7 ni twam na ba 7 wan kura me pam me da school musu me da school mu ne hotel o anopa ye de aduane able o odi wi an wan odi bi o kra 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
1: a man for so say course mu musa mo train kora no we say means pa
0: am pai bom se e de kwa
1: mo fe ne pai bom
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1: o mo to mo nyuma na
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1: ah as a cent bi o mo sa
0: oh na air tricks and air tricks
1: as a laughing tabi
0: ah me mo jersey bi o dem dey qualify 1 year mi see ni 2
1: hey
0: why am see jersey ni 2
1: mo show mo si
0: man
2: uti uti
0: mi see ni 2
2: na unim e ba say ya won na we defender na unim na
1: yeah
2: so so see ni 2
1: okay
2: strike on the bounce no drop no match
1: yeah
2: o kwana na
1: adin na we see ni 2
0: ah sir me da bo me mpae
1: ntimpae ni jinam
0: ah te gunzuom tri ma chim me bo an makwata
1: that's right
0: te ba instance no ta ti in the instance
1: you
0: ko bubu na di so afra na di jesus da gum
1: na yes sent bi agro for
0: say so na yes ye no na ma agro no
1: o ba ti me ba
0: enu na amakotoko ne has me ka ketu obi ase ko
1: yeah yeah fa course sia
0: ama ne team bi a team be so mo because the first has a four ba na heard omo be ye
1: yes
0: ah kotoko bana oluma bi obo dawuro no
1: koto sasan no
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1: they say ehu bi under team bi aso bi
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1: ai
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1: ma players en kasa ebi so ni mkasa o obo kasa yi obo to bomb
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1: e no so check crowd
0: ah
1: go play on a strike or so be she go defend us one
0: and you say say am pa say mu program amuyi na kotoko ne has
1: yeah
0: kotoko fo ama omo se si ya obobo we we amrenze
1: agadas
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3: Makodo
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0: ene
3: asocha buri and I walk about Okobo Machoa. Quote, I thought you have one chair for 10,000 to Tanaka India. Okobo tell matches here. Makodo check the Kaubitia. Quote, can't say any woman. It is a penny for say. Quote, so up I want him. One more Yamana Yedia. I thought you have some of them who free. Now, no, so come will be a Makana football a corn kaipa. Medas Makodo.
1: Okay, Medas say, and Odia also, Diaba. 0246677566 and breaking news actually 10 minutes to your bo breaking news team number suye pa hello good morning yes I didn't be afraid for you
3: Usama
1: Usama you too Okay, me that say no agent chair also there by 024-6677-566 024-6677-566 Hello, good morning.
4: Hello, good morning.
1: Yes, I didn't be afraid.
4: Some other bank can better be cabbage.
1: Yo.
4: I'm not going to be able to do it.
1: Alright, me that's it. And also the end for last one. Na yen boy huna yen sorry. 024-6677-566 024-6677-566 Hello, good morning.
5: Mauko.
1: Yes, sir. Kepo kunye. Okay, Kepoku, you're too sad, our studio, Jeff, our around.
6: I'm enjoying. I'm a question be brave with Sano. Badi and Yumreno. Baby, I want you, Mantini. I'm on semi brain. I'm all kind of brie or point be brie. Ah, can be busano question, but I'm ninting. On some crabby, I can feed him.
1: On some can.
6: But my uncle be worried. Weekend we. In team, I'm fast acquainted with you. So now, a friend, Ernestina. Ernestina, worry. In team. Ernestina Ajinim Boatin Eware Enoch. I mean, I don't know this particular weekend.
1: Ernestina Eware Enoch, and I say Enoch Eware Ernestina.
6: Okay, my love for Ernestina, Anna Enoch Eware Enoch. Enoch Eware Ernestina. Airport City, Abuabo number one junction. It's Ernestina, Anna Enoch, everywhere.
2: Alice, why? Ade ketwa birthday na openyi ezu de mauko nyame aduma de ba nyuma ba oso wa de bro nyane oma edi aba
1: okay
2: ezu openyi wa pa de Chris Bua ho na odo ani a chino akwaji no mapa
1: Mr. Banka adaroma ye ja okwa oba che obi ana ya sorry so
7: em se me cham papa Cobra Kesi mema me papa Cobra Kesi abusi enyina yako I'm say, on some course here midday. And the Mediaco, a man a busy in a Yamay show modding because Omashri Odupon Cassie, Yenin also, Yabba Hobby. They meet me, I can.
1: Okay, Mr. Dabanka, our team, FC Sahara. Sahara,
8: hey. I said, we'll be coming to Yamada. Maybe, the dish.
9: me border without him and I will. Me border dish.
1: That dish.
9: The dish. Mr. Abagatanase. Abra Bush and the dish.
1: Bush saying.
9: Oh, Mas Uniman, Uniman, Uniman, Uniman, Uniman, Uniman, Uniman, hey, what we are about, obey our Kola Hati. Mr. Me border dish.
10: A bit by your coast,
9: or is it moving around your
10: tin be brave? Yeah, yeah, yeah,
1: yeah,
10: yeah, yeah, yeah, yeah, yeah, yeah,
9: yeah, yeah, yeah,
10: yeah, yeah, yeah,
9: yeah, yeah, yeah, yeah, yeah, yeah, yeah, yeah, yeah, yeah, yeah, yeah, yeah, yeah, yeah,
1: yeah,
10: yeah, yeah, yeah, yeah, yeah, yeah, yeah,
9: yeah, yeah, yeah, yeah, yeah, yeah, yeah, yeah, yeah, yeah, yeah, yeah, yeah, yeah, yeah, yeah, yeah, yeah, yeah, yeah, yeah, yeah,
11: yeah,
9: yeah, yeah, yeah, yeah,
1: Kwame George.
12: Is much more than just another program. Turn it up. From Africa into all the world. Live from Ghana, West Africa. All the news.
13: Turn it up.
12: This is breaking news. Breaking news. Breaking news.
13: Come on, come on.
9: Hold up. Nana Kwame.
14: Anilara.
9: Nana Kwame.
14: Anilara.
9: What did he say?
14: Anilara.
15: Montier. Montier. Montier. You.
9: Nana Kwame.
14: Anilara.
9: Nana Kwame.
14: Anilara.
9: What did he say?
14: Anilara.
16: The name of he who died and laid in the grave and arose triumphant on the third day, Jesus Christ, the Son of the living God. And now every whispering and every message that the enemy will send to us, we command it to be arrested and negated by divine authority. We command the enemy, you will not speak, you will not utter a word. Every threatenings and fears and intimidations, every familiar spirit that will try to, and on the third day, Jesus Christ, the Son of the living God. And now every whispering and every message that the enemy will send to us, we command it to be arrested and negated by divine authority. We command the enemy, you will not speak, you will not utter a word. Every threatenings and fears and intimidations, every familiar spirit that will try to reveal pictures and bring panic and fears and nightmare and bad dreams in any shape or form, we halt it in the name of Jesus Christ, the Son of God. We forbid you.
12: Angel. Now experience the traffic generator. It's much more than just another program. Turn it up. From Africa into all the world.
13: Live from Ghana, West Africa. All the news.
17: Turn it up, dog.
13: This is breaking news. Breaking news. Breaking news.
18: Angel. Angel. Angel. Angel. 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

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Wow, who will be that? Obama should be on a shedding. I'm coming, you must be that, Bama Iso. We shan't shy, no washing, sir. Oh, I dear be the Obama swashing ye, said a Tibiano, but Chinfi, Mimini, Ebeco. If no bed, then come in. About one count, one coming home. I said, you should not dross a pa. A yenny dross. A yenny dross, papa, papa, papa. I dare to any shedding. We'll be a no better shedding, why? She is so crazy, I am. And then she obeyed Juma. Set he be a bit in Tiabe Juma. A commercial station. No matter what. And some show why I see a car. One more, Mubun Crawford, your money, Mumu. Mumu Frostes, your master.

26 28 or may ye, oh, Kumasi, Timitakes, you see, na ye, November 26 28. See, oh, me and Thursday, Friday, Saturday, and she's Kumasi for the woman. Almost you from Thursday, no, my relaxer Friday, Saturday, no, my ye, in Sunday, no, my ye, this anna, she ain't ye, na a man, and I wish I for, yes, she is sucre, ya him, and some are questioning. I know what they who be an hour crowd, but I mean, I come. But about to radio station, meaning a bonum.

Sister Kiddy Glamour. 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

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Anopa.

we shall for your mother woman and nano pay we or must you asking yade breaking news headlines in a brand name and my room fee be the ma forever Dr. Time Dasho. Dr. Time Dasho. I do jump in no kumanini. 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
0: me ba cho wuti mi abra engine na ni 6.2 akuma se Facebook na be hadi ah jaman eh de ni ehun mi eh bridge beyan demonstration
1: me ali baba and the over at Chicharia greater Accra region ewo Shao Sudo district mo at Chicharia did he ta okay at Chicharia kra ajidu this time and afam from ewo Shao Sudo sugar factory or ye bi wa ha enkwene egu and he will be sad bridge in one semana and no to carry Ube Uremu from Akwisi Abba as carry and Honor Sad Bridge.
0: Wow, where we at you?
1: You, Minya, and Okre, Uba, so I would see the good Shika and now a month for Niabri for a month for Aboko Jain, Abloke, Quine, Eba from Ufia Kwisi, Eba as carry, or Mabloke. If we Medina, if we a shaman, maybe the Chicharia Junction, Eba, a Chicharia, so I block it. Meaning, I say, Sudoku Youth Association, and a Mabura, I went to a brick, a war, Chicharia, and put about a tra. A more brave, Oba, Sudoku, per fear, Sudoku, a cra, and I know so I would be if I neglect your move, I will never be brave, but I could be kind of pie, or Piafua. A year into a rice farming, a more beer, a more donor. A month for a more, Namina, at a phone, you know, the Yankees to say, the big people are warehouse, a more soon has said, do pursue, and yet there's a month for a yard of four more mobile talk. Almost like there, a quaint, quaint four air cookie called the man in our Ghana, a ha, Osiloku, and a war. And I say, so no. Omo market and 24 years omo be market no e dia mo no up to now omo complete market no ama aye problem e dia mo mo e je ni mi mame ka san wa no mi wo pie ni ba ko ho a o wa do e mu ibia o wo e mu hu ni die pa na no en ka ni how en cho na li mi en ka sa bi di mani abe hwe mo a egu ha e sei e wo si chare a re hu ye pa opanyi o so nti mi nka twi ntiali Ebe poto ewe ewo angel 96.1 FM Shift Master. Ofanyi your name.
2: This is Mike Noi. Ali Atlato.
1: Okay, so somebody will ask, what is the reason today for demonstrating?
2: Yeah, we have five issues on the ground. One concerning our rice that the government have given instruction to buffer stock to purchase all local rice in Ghana. The finance minister was here, the agri minister was here. The Greater Accra Regional Minister was here. The buffer CEO was here, which they promised that they will come and purchase the rice. Since from March up to now, they were not able to do anything on it. So we have seen that it's just like they were deceiving us. Moreover, they were doing rehabilitation on the scheme, about 2,000 hectares of land, which the Section B have been completed. About 1,000 and over land have been abandoned. Due the contractor have not been paid by the government. So they have abandoned the area, and the farmers are still home, not doing anything.
1: So now, what are you telling the government, the Minister for Minister for Agric, to intervene? What are you telling them? Because I have seen it myself that right here are rotting. And it's a dangerous and serious matter. What are you appealing to the government?
2: We are appealing to the government. One, we have seen that the Minister of Agric has totally failed us, we the farmers. So we wanted to send a petition to the government, because it seems all of them, when they come, it's one story together. So we wanted to send a petition to the government. Within 1 week, when the government don't see to our petition, we have to demonstrate again for him to see that we are very serious. We are really hungry in the village here. And some of us, our children have dropped from school. Some of them have problems with sickness. Some of them have passed away. So it's a great issue that we are facing.
1: Okay, so someone, as far as that people are not buying your rice, and how much is your rice?
2: We were selling the rice during the regime of the NPP, 750 Ghana. When the minister came here, we bargained the price, and he said now, because the importation is so high in Ghana, we have to reduce our rice to 500. Upon reducing the rice to 500, we have seen that they are still not buying. So we have seen that the importation is too much. We are also appealing to the government to reduce the importation so that all local rice should move. Mostly it's not here. When you move all the country, even in the north, the water, they are also crying that their rice are still in stock, which government is not buying, making any progress towards it.
1: So describe how the situation there right now at one of the warehouses. I learned you have 60 warehouses across Achikare, right? How many warehouses do you have?
2: Yeah, we have about 50 warehouses.
1: About 50 warehouses. So somebody listening to Angel now, describe the situation here right now.
2: Yeah, all the warehouses are full up. As we were talking, some of the farmers will soon start harvesting. Anywhere to store the rice, there is no any warehouse again to store the rice. So all the warehouses are full up.
1: Ali Baba. Ali, and the Brofo Kaka, Messina Potter, and Anointi. Now, Niama Baku, you mean, and then the Oboya demonstration, it was to carry, teach you, Piafo, Abu Demo, or Motis, or Mopine, and they form irrigation dam, or Moya, or Hano, or Mahosi for about 2 years in here. 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

0: Obani and Fran to school.
1: Yeah, they're not to school.
0: I didn't know I was in school.
1: The pet, they obey me.
2: Yes.
0: Say, I hear the be Dabi, Omani, I just read. I don't think I do a boss for me in America.
1: I said, you are a business swami. Just all by
0: the war boss. Never be a swami.
1: I just all by any yakran will be bass swami. We might never boss on a bed.
0: I said, you know, I say, get education. Oh, excuse me, baby, at your disposal. So you're about to be a cop.
1: Debbie, and you'll be an edit at person in the back of school the summer
0: season.
1: And you will be a Ali Montio and a Zambia. Messing you will be out.
0: Yeah, they're radio show.
1: You are so quite out. Your question will be

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1: Oh, cash my
0: but you register 5,000.
1: As a man, okay.
0: Only
1: me ni. Bubu ba if you. You register 5,000.
0: You register 5,000.
1: Some query.
0: But your fund.
1: Yeah, some query. No, I'm querying.
0: Hey, I'm waho.
1: It's a wa.
0: What I say? It is only pa 4,000. 500 is kind of way. I want a di ye.
2: For education purpose.
0: Education purpose. 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
0: Ube omun tia.
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0: 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You must see you go
1: to Sanana. 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
0: 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So that the na me me ko Sanana na free.
2: Dabi. Oba na ho
0: wa. Enyo say you free.
1: What is saying?
0: And the same me hia kobo no. Ya kobo say me.
1: What is saying?
0: Me se me pa me.
1: What is saying? What is saying? What is saying?
3: Kedu.
1: Kedu. And our banana quatrain. And I'm
3: Fanyakobo.
1: And I'm gonna get that Fanyakobo or Togo.
2: I want to.
0: Papa,
1: what's your person back away? One put the second.
0: I was a bit.
3: I'm going to go to Ghana. 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
2: Wow.
3: Aha, Madru UK, Madru Spain.
2: Wow.
3: UK, I want to talk catfish oven. I don't know what to talk. Aha, and you as a cook as an amodin one, you are near Casiano, Ebia Druho.
2: Wow.
3: Then you are ABN.
2: Wow.
3: And you say, Manya Juma Pa, and Casabrin Kiapami. 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
2: Okay.
3: And I'm say me the neighbor barbe chia a Ali.
2: Okay.
3: And he free next week him kwebe bebe peta near barbe chia.
2: No problem.
3: Yeah, if I had a now service.
2: Okay. The last time about
3: yeah, now service.
2: Yes.
3: Yes, our pastries, nomine packaging box, nomine at the idea pastries, a hot door, t-shirt, a hot door. Or say, Ghana, we won the year.
2: Oh, okay.
3: We won 1 year, man. I know a dimmy dim, a good chicken, a good gas oven.
2: Wow.
3: A good chili. And Tia, so the cool, nibi piano. Mamu, ye t-shirt, a hot door near the no. And to my packaging in now service. A ye be beer come. Oh, I do, I say, hey, I take. Anna or Wanty, Meshada, Edinaba.
2: No problem.
3: Na Ubin soup, a cake, pie, a wedding near ya. Oh, don't fremia. Freme. Oh, fremia. Men, my number is
2: 0243-3658-73. Happy birthday to Mame Sapon from your dad, Kwame Soja. Mame Sapon, any of our other upper password door, papa, soja, or bobo who buy na woda na koma so a che se obompa ye pa edema pa ti am sapon happy birthday enko enfama birthday wishes enko enfama eye oba pa Esther the CEO of Esther G Special Noodles oh eye enko ko soja kroya soja lai junction nkwa kwa osu jalae junction eho ana uwentino oba pa Esther CEO RMA Esther G Special Noodles uwo eye nkwa 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